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0: time zone am I on? What country am I in?
1: It doesn't matter. It's 5 o'clock somewhere.
0: It's always on 5 in Margaritaville, come to think of it.
1: Yeah, I heard that.
0: You've been there, haven't you?
1: Yes, sir.
0: I've seen your boat there.
1: I've been to Margaritaville a few times.
0: All right. Well, that's good.
1: Stumble my way back.
0: Okay. Well, we just want to make sure you can keep it between the navigational beacons.
1: Between the buoys. I got it.
0: All right. Well, it's 5 o'clock. Let's go somewhere.
1: I'm ready. Crank it up.
0: Let's get out of here.
1: I'm gone.

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How did I get so L-U-C-K? Why? How did I? How did

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I'm back in the saddle like some old cowboy. In this barn. Yesterday's favorites. 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

0: From the Trending 55 newsroom, here's what you need to know.
1: Good morning. I'm Kyle Moore. Five people have been sentenced after a shooting incident in High Level in January of 2025. Police got a report of shots fired at a house, and someone could have been trying to get in. Firearms, unstamped cigarettes, and cocaine were seized in the arrest. Energy is a hot topic in the Peace Region. Discussions are happening starting today with the Peace Region Energy Show at Evergreen Park in Grand Prairie. Wendy Bosch-Thomas is the show manager.
2: 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And then we're going to bring in a leading energy innovation panel as well.
1: Show runs today and tomorrow with over 400 exhibitors on display both inside and outside. Wildland-urban interface teams are busy conducting hazardous reduction burns in the High-Level area as they and other jurisdictions prepare for the heart of wildfire season. Burns being conducted to reduce the vegetation that causes wildfires to spread. High-Level and Red Earth Creek are two of eight agencies in Alberta who deal with both structure and wildland fires. Take a look at your weather. They say every cloud is a silver lining. Well, there's going to be lots of clouds in the skies today. Temperatures will still get up around 20 degrees for highs, but tonight we'll see some rainfall coming through. The rain expected to last over the next couple of days and bring some cooler temperatures as well. In sports, Jukka Pekkalukkonen stopped 28 of 30 shots as the Buffalo Sabres got a 3-2 win over the Montreal Canadiens. That ties that series at two games apiece. Meanwhile, in Vegas, an overtime goal from Pavel Dorofeev got the Golden Knights a 3-2 win over Anaheim to go up 3-2 in that series. Off the ice, an odd situation involving the Edmonton Oilers. Reports came out yesterday about them looking to interview former Vegas head coach Bruce Cassidy about a coaching position. This despite the fact that they still have Chris Knobloch as their head coach, although there have been rumors about him getting fired. In a baseball, another loss for the Blue Jays, falling 7-6 in extra innings to Tampa Bay. The Rays have won 16 of their last 18, now a half game back of Atlanta for the best record in the majors. For more of these stories, visit our website and download the app for local news delivered straight to your phone. For Trending 55, I'm Kyle Moore.
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Today's country, yesterday's favorites, River Country, some Jelly Roll, and I'm Not Okay. It is 6:05 here on this wonderful Wednesday, also known as May 13th. Brother the Gorilla here, monkeying around with you. We're going to have ourselves a very wonderful Wednesday indeed. Lots and lots of great stuff going on to let you know about, including a contest that is happening now on the Face for Radio Facebook page. More on that in just a little bit. Right now, it's your River Country Supernova Artist of the Month. It is the very talented Miss Amanda Couture out of Medicine Hat, Alberta, with In Her Bed.

0: Dwight Yoakam, some guitars and Cadillacs. Dwight Yoakam will be playing the Event Events Center in Dawson Creek in June next month. So something to look at for potential tickets. But hey, we were talking about there being a contest going on over on the Face for Radio Facebook page. That's right. It is the chance to win lunch on us, a $15 gift card to Peace Garden Restaurant in downtown Peace River. 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Ooh, I'm no straw, especially when it comes to coffee. I'm not even sure why I did a rim shot. That wasn't much of a joke, but nevertheless, head on over to that Face for Radio Facebook page. 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

Today's country, yesterday's favorites, River Country, Ella Langley, and Choosin' Texas. Hey, bro, the gorilla here, monkeying around with you. We got your Trending 55 newscast. It is coming up here on the way. Mr. Kyle Moore, he'll have you in the know while you are on the go. We also have some Dasha coming up, some John Party on the way as well. Right now, it's Brett Kissel. He's teaming up with Cooper Allen to bring you this one known as Two of Us here on River Country Mornings.

0: From the Trending 55 newsroom, here's what you need to know.
1: Good morning, I'm Kyle Moore. A stolen property case against two people from Nampa had one given jail time, the other having charges withdrawn. Richard Frey was given a total of 7 months for possession and illegally operating a vehicle, while charges against Carmelie Underwood were dropped. Suspicious vehicle was called to the police back in December, where two stolen vehicles were found. Various forms of energy being discussed and displayed starting today at Evergreen Park in Grand Prairie with the Peace Region Energy Show. Show manager Wendy Bosch Thomas is the executive director of the Grand Prairie District Chamber of Commerce.
2: There's always something to talk about with change, whether it's in technology that has been traditional, moving into new technologies. But we're also connecting this year with all of the stakeholders. It gives a well-rounded picture of where we are and what we're doing.
1: Over 400 exhibitors are present, with Thomas saying some topics might include the proposed nuclear power project at Peace River, among others. Prime Minister Mark Carney will travel to Alberta on Friday to meet with Premier Daniel Smith and announce an update on the Memorandum of Understanding to build an oil pipeline to the BC coast. While details of what will be announced aren't yet finalized, the expected public announcement comes after Smith and Carney met in Ottawa last week. Ottawa and Alberta have agreed on many elements of the MOU, which promises to build an oil pipeline to the northwest coast of BC. However, several key sticking points were not resolved by the April 1st deadline. Take a look at your weather. They say every cloud has a silver lining, but there's going to be lots of clouds in the skies today. Temperatures will get up around 20 degrees for highs, but tonight we'll see some rainfall coming through. That rain expected to last over the next couple of days and bring some cooler temperatures as well. In sports, Ukko-Pekka Luukkonen stopped 28 of 30 shots as the Buffalo Sabres got a 3-2 win over the Montreal Canadiens. Tie set series at 2 games apiece. Meanwhile, in Vegas, an overtime goal for Pavel Dorofeev got the Golden Knights a 3-2 win over Anaheim to go up 3-2 in that series. Off the ice, an odd situation involving the Edmonton Oilers. Reports came out yesterday about them looking to interview former Vegas head coach Bruce Cassidy about a coaching position. This despite the fact that the Oilers still have Chris Knobloch as their head coach, although there have been rumors about him getting fired. And in baseball, another loss for the Blue Jays, falling 7-6 in extra innings to Tampa Bay. The Rays have won 16 of the last 18, now a half game back of Atlanta for the best record in the majors. For more of these stories, visit our website and download the app for local news delivered straight to your phone. For Trending 55, I'm Kyle Moore.
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love to. Today's country, yesterday's favorites, River Country, Josh Ross, Scared of Getting Sober. Well, if you're like me and you're a fan of the ABC show High Potential, well, unfortunately, it's going to be a little bit of a wait for season three. Season three will not hit the airwaves until 2027, apparently. Yeah, so much for the days of shows going from September to May, or, you know, some of those half-season kind of shows, which I think High Potential kind of falls into. Running, you know, ever so periodically. This one, nope, not the case. We're waiting until 2027 to see what goes on with Morgan Guillory after that bit of a cliffhanger ending there. So we'll see what the show has in store, but it will take some time to see what that show has in store. Yeah. Oh, I hate it when they do that to us, right? It's like that, do you want everything all at once on Netflix, or do you want it weekly, right? That, unfortunately, is similar to what this is.

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0: Zach Taub, a little Southern Sanity here on River Country Mornings that are brought to you by the Brick in Peace River and in Slave Lake. Well, last night in the NHL, Buffalo, they got past Montreal 3-2 to tie that series up at 2. That was a crazy game. I don't think this goal could be scored if you tried to score it. I think if you watch the game or you've seen the highlights, you know the one I'm talking about. Tage Thompson on the power play goes to dump the puck in. So he is probably like halfway between the red line and the blue line, center ice line and the blue line, and it hits off a stanchion and shoots across and goes into the net. You couldn't do that if you tried a million times, I don't think. Well, maybe a million, you might be able to get one, but you know, I don't think Alexander the Great could score that goal. So that was absolutely insane. Also, a pretty insane game was the Vegas Golden Knights getting a 3-2 overtime win against the Ducks. Pavel D got two goals there to secure that one. Vegas now one game away from punching their ticket to the Western Conference Final. Speaking of the Western Conference Final, Colorado tries to punch their ticket tonight, trying to eliminate the Minnesota Wild. They'll try to do that on home ice in game number 5. That game goes at 6. And this playoff has got me wondering something rather important. Is this Colorado team that good, or is everybody else just that, what would the kids today say, that mid? Like, they're that mid-tier team. Like, there isn't, it's kind of like Colorado than everybody else. So do we really know how good that Colorado team really is, or is everybody else just really that lesser? Like, I don't know how you compare this Colorado team to the one they had, you know, in the mid-90s to the early 2000s, you know, with Sakic, Forsberg, Hajduk, Patrick Waugh, Nets. I don't know how you compare these two teams, but Colorado looks like they are going to be nigh unstoppable. Maybe Carolina in the East can pose a challenge if Carolina can get past either Buffalo or Montreal. That series between Buffalo and Montreal, though, that is one that is going to be entertaining to the very end.
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0: From the Trending 55 newsroom, here's what you need to know.
1: Good morning. I'm Kyle Moore. Five people have been sentenced after a shooting incident in High Level in January of 2025. Police got a report of shots fired at a house, and someone could have been trying to get in. Firearms, unstamped cigarettes, and cocaine were seized in the arrest. Energy is a hot topic in the Peace Region. Discussions are happening starting today with the Peace Region Energy Show at Evergreen Park in Grand Prairie. Wendy Bosch-Thomas is the show manager.
2: We have a special inaugural show. It's a two-day speaker's corner. We wanted to level up this show, bring in partners. We're bringing in producers, midstream companies, energy industry associations. We're bringing in discussions on the energy landscape in the province. And then we're going to bring in a leading energy innovation panel as well.
1: Show runs today and tomorrow with over 400 exhibitors on display both inside and outside. Wildland-urban interface teams are busy conducting hazardous reduction burns in the High-Level area as they and other jurisdictions prepare for the heart of wildfire season. Burns being conducted to reduce the vegetation that causes wildfires to spread. High-Level and Red Earth Creek are two of eight agencies in Alberta who deal with both structure and wildland fires. Take a look at your weather. They say every cloud is a silver lining. Well, there's going to be lots of clouds in the skies today. Temperatures will still get up around 20 degrees for highs, but tonight we'll see some rainfall coming through. The rain expected to last over the next couple of days and bring some cooler temperatures as well. In sports, Jukka Pekkalukkonen stopped 28 of 30 shots as the Buffalo Sabres got a 3-2 win over the Montreal Canadiens. That ties that series at two games apiece. Meanwhile, in Vegas, an overtime goal from Pavel Dorofeev got the Golden Knights a 3-2 win over Anaheim to go up 3-2 in that series. Off the ice, an odd situation involving the Edmonton Oilers. Reports came out yesterday about them looking to interview former Vegas head coach Bruce Cassidy about a coaching position. This despite the fact that they still have Chris Knobloch as their head coach, although there have been rumors about him getting fired. In a baseball, another loss for the Blue Jays, falling 7-6 in extra innings to Tampa Bay. The Rays have won 16 of their last 18, now a half game back of Atlanta for the best record in the majors. For more of these stories, visit our website and download the app for local news delivered straight to your phone. For Trending 55, I'm Kyle Moore.
0: 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Today's

Today's country, yesterday's favorites, River Country, Ella Langley, Be Her, 7:07 here on this wonderful Wednesday. Now, what comes with a wonderful Wednesday but a Would You Rather Wednesday question? It's up on the Face for Radio Facebook page as well. 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Today, I'm wondering, would you rather live in a peaceful life in a cabin in the woods or a drama-filled life in a mansion in the big city? So a peaceful life in a cabin in the woods or a bit of a drama-filled one in a mansion in a big city? Ooh, that's a tricky one for me. And I'll tell you, it's because I don't know how well I would do living in a cabin in the woods. I know how to live in a city. I do know how to do that. But, oh man, I don't like the drama-filled part. But then again, whose life isn't filled with drama, right? So I lean towards the big city personally, but I have a feeling a lot of you are a lot more comfortable living in a cabin in the woods. So have your say, Face for Radio Facebook page. 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Cannot wait to see those all. We'll have a look at your weather coming up in just a bit. High Valley's on the way. Right now it's Cole Swindell. She had me at Heads, Carolina. I was at-

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1: All right, let's see what the weather has in store for us. Well, in the piece, today's high will be 21. Cloudy skies expected tonight, 11, with periods of rain, expecting to rain all tomorrow and into Friday. 11 for a high tomorrow and 8 on Friday. It looks like a cloudy weekend for a long weekend as well. Right now, 11 degrees, mainly sunny, winds from the northeast at 5 kilometers an hour. As for the Big Lakes, 20 degrees will be their high today. Cloudy expectation.

0: expected. Tonight, 10 degrees, periods of rain. Rain expected tomorrow with a high of 9. All through the day and into Friday with a high of 7. Right now, 9 degrees, sunny skies, winds from the east-southeast at 15 kilometers an hour. As for the Grand Prairie area, 21 degrees will be the high today. Overcast is expected. 9 degrees tonight with some rain. 15 tomorrow and 13 on Friday with slight chances we see some rainfall there. Right now, mostly cloudy, 11 degrees, winds from the northeast at 9 kilometers an hour. 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

0: What a song should do, Tim Hicks, right here on Today's Country, yesterday's favorites, River Country. Well, coming up this Friday, a couple days away, over at the Mighty Peace Golf Club, is Garth Brooks' tribute show, Standing Outside the Fire, starring Steve Hillis. And Jared Gomes spoke with Mr. Steve Hillis about the upcoming tribute show. Here is that very conversation for you.
1: Jared Gomes here with you, and I am chatting with the latest performer coming to the Mighty Peace Golf Club.
2: My name is Steve Hillis, and I do a tribute to Garth Brooks.
1: Tell me about the show you have coming up here at the Mighty Peace Golf Club. What can people kind of expect from your shows?
2: This, I believe, will be a dinner and a show. I'm not clear on the dinner part, but I'm doing the show part for sure. People generally come out and have a great time, and they know what to expect. If there's because there will be flyers and posters about the Garth aspect of it. They'll be pre-made fans in a way. I give them what they want.
1: Exactly. So I guess when you're kind of getting into character, do you do any costumes or just do the songs or any kind of Garth mannerisms come out when you're doing the tribute?
2: Yes, that is a good question. I do my best to do the mannerisms, the voice. I have the flashy shirts, the tight jeans, and that's part of the deal, and the cowboy boots. Got a couple of changes of shirts because I'll be doing two sets of Garth Brooks.
1: Any you've noticed over your time doing this, which are some fan favorites, or maybe you have your own personal favorite song to play?
2: Yeah, I've tried to tailor my set. I've done this for over 25 years, and over those years, I've come to realize many fan favorites. So I try to include as many as I can within those two sets.
1: Doing it 25 years, do you have any stories from the road? Anything interesting that's happened during your time doing this?
2: Oh, boy, how much time do we have? But yeah, there's always something cool and unique and interesting. Earlier this year, I played in Puerto Vallarta, Mexico, and I'd never been there before. That was quite an experience. And people just get into the act. You know, there was a lot of Canadians at this one. And I just handed somebody my guitar and go out singing. And they decided they wanted to get on stage and be Garth Brooks for a while while I'm sort of circulating the crowd. And it's all captured on film, so I thought that was interesting. Then I got up and finished the show with them.
1: So there's like some interactivity that can happen here with some of these performances.
2: Definitely interactivity, you bet.
1: How does one kind of get into this? How did you start becoming Garth Brooks for so long?
2: I was a guitar player first and foremost for many years before that. Somebody suggested that, hey, you got some talent. You can sing. Why don't you try a Garth Brooks tribute? And I was very hesitant at first because at the time he was kind of the king of the country in the late 90s, and I didn't think I had it in me, but the guy just persisted. I agreed to it and gave it a shot and been doing it ever since.
1: If you had to sell someone on your show to come on down, if you had to sum it up in just like a couple words, what would you tell them?
2: Come and hear your favorite Garth songs, high energy, big songs. Bring back some memories, and let's have fun doing this together.
1: Well, now I want to check out the show. Make sure you grab tickets at Beyond 2000. That's 780-332-2012 or 780-332-GOLF. If you missed any part of that interview, check it out on our app and website. And, of course, keep listening for more great music.

0: From the Trending 55 newsroom, here's what you need to know.
1: Good morning, I'm Kyle Moore. A stolen property case against two people from Nampa had one given jail time, the other having charges withdrawn. Richard Frey was given a total of 7 months for possession and illegally operating a vehicle, while charges against Carmelie Underwood were dropped. Suspicious vehicle was called to the police back in December, where two stolen vehicles were found. Various forms of energy being discussed and displayed starting today at Evergreen Park in Grand Prairie with the Peace Region Energy Show. Show manager Wendy Bosch Thomas is the executive director of the Grand Prairie District Chamber of Commerce.
2: There's always something to talk about with change, whether it's in technology that has been traditional, moving into new technologies. But we're also connecting this year with all of the stakeholders. It gives a well-rounded picture of where we are and what we're doing.
1: Over 400 exhibitors are present, with Thomas saying some topics might include the proposed nuclear power project at Peace River, among others. Prime Minister Mark Carney will travel to Alberta on Friday to meet with Premier Daniel Smith and announce an update on the Memorandum of Understanding to build an oil pipeline to the BC coast. While details of what will be announced aren't yet finalized, the expected public announcement comes after Smith and Carney met in Ottawa last week. Ottawa and Alberta have agreed on many elements of the MOU, which promises to build an oil pipeline to the northwest coast of BC. However, several key sticking points were not resolved by the April 1st deadline. Take a look at your weather. They say every cloud has a silver lining, but there's going to be lots of clouds in the skies today. Temperatures will get up around 20 degrees for highs, but tonight we'll see some rainfall coming through. That rain expected to last over the next couple of days and bring some cooler temperatures as well. In sports, Ukko-Pekka Luukkonen stopped 28 of 30 shots as the Buffalo Sabres got a 3-2 win over the Montreal Canadiens. Tie set series at 2 games apiece. Meanwhile, in Vegas, an overtime goal for Pavel Dorofeev got the Golden Knights a 3-2 win over Anaheim to go up 3-2 in that series. Off the ice, an odd situation involving the Edmonton Oilers. Reports came out yesterday about them looking to interview former Vegas head coach Bruce Cassidy about a coaching position. This despite the fact that the Oilers still have Chris Knobloch as their head coach, although there have been rumors about him getting fired. And in baseball, another loss for the Blue Jays, falling 7-6 in extra innings to Tampa Bay. The Rays have won 16 of the last 18, now a half game back of Atlanta for the best record in the majors. For more of these stories, visit our website and download the app for local news delivered straight to your phone. For Trending 55, I'm Kyle Moore.
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1: 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If you have events you'd like added to the farm calendar, contact the Trending 55 news team.
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Today's country, yesterday's favorites, River Country, The Wreck Laws, Dean Brody, and Hometown Heroes, 737. 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Well, Highway 717 east of Range Road 124 west of Hines Creek still remains closed due to road washout. Local detours are available. Expect some delays there. Also, we have Highway 64, 7 kilometers north of Fairview. Bridge maintenance is continuing to happen, so expect narrow shoulder and speed reduced to 80 kilometers an hour in that area. We also have going on Highway 2 near the Dunvegan Bridge, rock slide at the north side of the bridge near the southbound lane. Barricades are in place, so please drive with caution in that area. Going a little bit further south on that Highway 2, approaching Township Road 762 near Woking, bridge maintenance continues to go on until the end of the week. Expect one-lane alternating traffic with temporary traffic lights 24 hours a day and a speed reduction to 50 kilometers an hour in that area. Range Road 214/2 Street South Northwest, or 2nd Street Northwest south of Township Road 782 in Falaire. The bridge is closed due to washout. Local detour is available. We have also going on Range Road 210 south of Township Road 782 north of Donnelly. That is closed due to culvert failure. Use an alternate route. As it pertains to Highway 679 near Highway 749 west of Prairie Echo, water pooling still causing issues on the highway affecting the westbound lane. So drive with caution in that area there as well. Taking a look over at the school buses, Peace River School Division, bus 52 and 54 are canceled for the day. No major delays or cancellations to alert you to with the High Prairie School Division. And we have bus 407 is canceled for the day for the Northland School Division. When it comes to road bans, be sure to check out the website and the app. Under the news tab, you'll find Peace Auto Supply Road Reports. All the updates as it pertains to road bans for the MDs and counties are up there for your perusal. 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That's Napa Know-How.

0: Chevy Silverado. Some Bailey Zimmerman here for you on River Country Mornings that are brought to you by The Brick in Peace River and in Slave Lake. Well, let's see who is celebrating something special with the KFC Celebration of the Week. Well, happy birthday goes out to Amy. Amy's celebrating a birthday today, so happy birthday, Amy. Jackie commented that up there for you, so hopefully you enjoy your birthday. And a reminder that if you or someone you know is celebrating something special this week, birthday, anniversary, a milestone, let us know. 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Message us through the app, text us at 780-624-3000, or simply just comment on the Face for Radio Facebook post. Weekly winners are declared with free stuff Friday on Friday mornings. Well, if today is your birthday, happy birthday. Get it on up there so you have your chance to win. You share it with the likes of Stephen Colbert, who is wrapping up his late night talk show. He's turning 62 years old. Darius Rucker is 60. Dennis Rodman, the rebound king, he is 65 today. Robert Pattinson, known for Twilight, Harry Potter, as well as playing Batman, he is 40 years old today. Stevie Wonder, the man behind Superstitions, Science Seal Delivered, he is 76 years old today. Also, today is the 33rd birthday of one very troublesome Mr. Morgan Wallen. And historically, today would have been the birthday of one of the Golden Girls, the very talented Bea Arthur. Yes. Ryan Reynolds actually donated money to a charity in order to wear a Bea Arthur shirt in Deadpool. That is how he was able to wear that shirt, having to get permission for her likeness on the shirt. And yeah, it cost him a bit of money, but it was all went to a charity, so the family didn't pocket it themselves. So that's always great to hear. Well, that'll do it for today's KFC Celebration of the Week. Cannot do it without our good friends at KFC in Peace River, now could we? 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

Man, I feel like a woman. A little Shania Twain here for you on your wonderful Wednesday morning, 7:55. Do not forget, Facebook Radio Facebook page, your chance today to win a $15 gift card to Peace Garden Restaurant in downtown Peace River. That's right. Just let us know if you prefer a straw or no straw with your drink. That simple, folks. We got your Trending 55 newscast on the way here for you. Kyle Moore, he'll have you in the know while you are on the go. Right now, it's Cal McKerney, and this one, it's Rear View.

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1: Good morning, I'm Kyle Moore. Five people have been sentenced after a shooting incident in High Level in January of 2025. Police got a report of shots fired at a house, and someone could have been trying to get in. Firearms, unstamped cigarettes, and cocaine were seized in the arrest. Energy is a hot topic in the Peace Region. Discussions are happening starting today with the Peace Region Energy Show at Evergreen Park in Grand Prairie. Wendy Bosch-Thomas is the show manager.
2: We have a special inaugural show. It's a two-day speaker's corner. We wanted to level up this show, bring in partners. We're bringing in producers, midstream companies, energy industry associations. We're bringing in discussions on the energy landscape in the province. And then we're going to bring in a leading energy innovation panel as well.
1: Show runs today and tomorrow with over 400 exhibitors on display both inside and outside. Wildland-urban interface teams are busy conducting hazardous reduction burns in the high-level area as they and other jurisdictions prepare for the heart of wildfire season. Burns being conducted to reduce the vegetation that causes wildfires to spread. High-level of Red Earth Creek are two of eight agencies in Alberta who deal with both structure and wildland fires. Take a look at your weather. They say every cloud is a silver lining. Well, there's going to be lots of clouds in the skies today. Temperatures will still get up around 20 degrees for highs, but tonight we'll see some rainfall coming through. The rain expected to last over the next couple of days and bring some cooler temperatures as well. In sports, Jukka Pekkalukkonen stopped 28 of 30 shots as the Buffalo Sabres got a 3-2 win over the Montreal Canadiens. That ties that series at two games apiece. Meanwhile, in Vegas, an overtime goal from Pavel Dorofeev got the Golden Knights a 3-2 win over Anaheim to go up 3-2 in that series. Off the ice, an odd situation involving the Edmonton Oilers. Reports came out yesterday about them looking to interview former Vegas head coach Bruce Cassidy about a coaching position. This despite the fact that they still have Chris Knobloch as their head coach, although there have been rumors about him getting fired. In a baseball, another loss for the Blue Jays, falling 7-6 in extra innings to Tampa Bay. The Rays have won 16 of their last 18, now a half game back of Atlanta for the best record in the majors. For more of these stories, visit our website and download the app for local news delivered straight to your phone. For Trending 55, I'm Kyle Moore.
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Max McGnome, Better Me For You, right here on River Country Mornings, that are brought to you by the Brick Inn, Peace River, and in Slave Lake. Burl the Gorilla here, 8:06 on this wonderful Wednesday, also known as May 13th. Well, this past weekend was the roast of Kevin Hart on Netflix, as I'm sure you are aware. But apparently, Kevin Hart was not the first choice. No. To follow up Tom Brady, he was not the first choice, believe it or not. According to the Roastmaster General, Jeff Ross, in an interview with Variety, he said the first choice, or the one that the original idea was for, was Sir Paul McCartney. But Sir Paul McCartney said, no thanks. Didn't want to get ridiculed, I guess, by B-list comedians. But, you know, Jeff Ross would say that Paul McCartney doesn't need anything, but a good Paul McCartney roast would be good for the world. It would be funny to me because he is just so loved. He turned it down, and eventually somehow they settled on Kevin Hart, which is not too far-fetched to land on him. And we all know Kevin Hart doesn't say no to things. Does not say no to them. When asked, though, who he would like to see get roasted next, he was thinking like a musician of some kind or a singer. And he said he would like to see Drake get roasted at the next one. I don't know if Jeff knows this, but Drake traditionally is well known for having very thin skin. Not thick skinned, very thin skinned. He takes offense to almost anything you say about him or doesn't fit his carefully crafted or on the fly crafted persona. So it'll be interesting to see what they do for another roast. They continue to be successful. You know, Jeff Ross is going to be involved in some way, shape, or form, but Paul McCartney turned them down apparently. Yeah, I could have told he was going to turn it down, but yeah, I'm down to see another. Again, I'd like to see somebody like Jelly Roll. Jelly Roll is a very good sport. Jelly Roll, Post Malone, these are guys that would make great roast targets and have great wide demographics. I think better choices than Drake, in my opinion. Mike Evans and the Hollywood Report's coming up. We got some Travis Tritt on the way as well, but right now it's Aaron Goodwin with Said No Redneck Ever.

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3: Hey, good morning. Good morning, everybody. Kind of bear with me today. I just don't get it. So a judge in Florida has granted prosecutors' request to subpoena all of Tiger Woods' prescription drugs. The prosecutors made the request because Tiger Woods did not allow them to take a drug blood test when he was arrested last month for that DUI. I mean, what does his history of legal prescription drugs have to do with his DUI arrest a month ago? Even if he had a prescription for heroin and cocaine and fentanyl and Oxycontin and every other dangerous drug in the world, that wouldn't prove that he was on any drugs when he had his DUI because they never took a test. There was no drug test taken. So the question is, so they get the history of Tiger Woods' prescription of drugs over the past 5 years. How does that prove that he was on any drugs last month when he had a DUI? Don't get me wrong, Tiger Woods may very well have been on drugs when he was arrested, but getting the history of his prescription for the last 5 years, that doesn't prove anything what happened that day. Makes no sense to me. More legal stuff. The Casio siblings, who are now grown up adults, and ever since Michael Jackson died,

0: I'd have been trying to sue Michael Jackson's estate, saying that they were sexually abused as kids by Michael Jackson years ago. Well, they're still at it. Their latest suit claims that Michael Jackson also sexually abused them in Elizabeth Taylor and Elton John's house. They also claim on 60 Minutes in Australia other bizarre stories. That was last week. By the way, 60 Minutes in the United States refused to interview them. The other lawsuit against Michael Jackson for child sexual abuse was in 2006, which I covered, and Michael Jackson was acquitted. Don't get me wrong again. Michael Jackson was a very odd, strange, weird individual. But if you ask me, this just sounds like a money grab they've been trying to do ever since he died. But hey, that's just me. And TV news. If you have Netflix, and if you like documentaries, you have got to check out Marty, Life is Short. It's all about Martin Short. It's on Netflix. And some of the people that talk about Martin Short in the documentary, his friends Steve Martin, Steven Spielberg, Eugene Levy, Tom Hanks, Catherine O'Hara, and many, many others. Heartwarming, sad, very funny, and certainly worth watching. This is not a good documentary. This is a great documentary. Check it out, please. Marty, Life is Short. It dropped yesterday on Netflix. 4 full stars. Well, I think I've used all the runway today. Let's do it again tomorrow. Have a great day. Mike Evans, aloha, hui, ho. See ya. Hey, everybody. It's me, Mike Evans, in Hollywood. 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

Today's country, yesterday's favorites, River Country, little George Burge, Luke Bryan, ride, ride, ride. Hey, bro, the gorilla here, monkeying around with you, and a stolen vehicle case lands one person in prison. More on this is up on our website and on our app. Also, find out about it in your Trending 55 newscast coming up in about 7 minutes or so, six, 7 minutes. Right now, Tyler Joe Miller, Wild As Her. She

0: From the Trending 55 newsroom, here's what you need to know.
1: Good morning. I'm Kyle Moore. A stolen property case against two people from Nampa had one given jail time, the other having charges withdrawn. Richard Frey was given a total of 7 months for possession and illegally operating a vehicle, while charges against Carmelay Underwood were dropped. Suspicious vehicle was called to the police back in December, where two stolen vehicles were found. Various forms of energy being discussed and displayed starting today at Evergreen Park in Grand Prairie with the Peace Region Energy Show. Show manager Wendy Bosch Thomas is the executive director of the Grand Prairie District Chamber of Commerce.
2: There's always something to talk about with change, whether it's in technology that has been traditional, moving into new technologies. But we're also connecting this year with all of the stakeholders. It gives a well-rounded picture of where we are and what we're doing.
1: Over 400 exhibitors are present, with Thomas saying some topics might include the proposed nuclear power project at Peace River, among others. Prime Minister Mark Carney will travel to Alberta on Friday to meet with Premier Daniel Smith and announce an update on the Memorandum of Understanding to build an oil pipeline to the BC coast. While details of what will be announced aren't yet finalized, the expected public announcement comes after Smith and Carney met in Ottawa last week. Ottawa and Alberta have agreed on many elements of the MOU, which promises to build an oil pipeline to the northwest coast of BC. However, several key sticking points were not resolved by the April 1st deadline. Take a look at your weather. They say every cloud has a silver lining, but there's going to be lots of clouds in the skies today. Temperatures will get up around 20 degrees for highs, but tonight we'll see some rainfall coming through. That rain expected to last over the next couple of days and bring some cooler temperatures as well. In sports, Ukko-Pekka Luukkonen stopped 28 of 30 shots as the Buffalo Sabres got a 3-2 win over the Montreal Canadiens. Tie set series at 2 games apiece. Meanwhile, in Vegas, an overtime goal for Pavel Dorofeev got the Golden Knights a 3-2 win over Anaheim to go up 3-2 in that series. Off the ice, an odd situation involving the Edmonton Oilers. Reports came out yesterday about them looking to interview former Vegas head coach Bruce Cassidy about a coaching position. This despite the fact that the Oilers still have Chris Knobloch as their head coach, although there have been rumors about him getting fired. And in baseball, another loss for the Blue Jays, falling 7-6 in extra innings to Tampa Bay. The Rays have won 16 of the last 18, now a half game back of Atlanta for the best record in the majors. For more of these stories, visit our website and download the app for local news delivered straight to your phone. For Trending 55, I'm Kyle Moore.
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0: Today's country, yesterday's favorites, River Country, Megan Patrick, and Safe Place to Break, 838, hey bro, the gorilla here, and it's time to bring you today's random and yes, useless fact of the day.
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0: Well, today happens to be National Apple Pie Day, a very delicious day indeed. But did you know that soldiers during World War II, and this is most likely American soldiers, were quoted saying they were fighting for mom and apple pie? Well, decades later, in 1970, advertisers used this patriotic connection with a commercial jingle, baseball, hot dogs, apple pie, and Chevrolet. Yes. So apparently American soldiers during World War II were often quoted saying they were fighting for mom and apple pie. And decades later, advertisers said, hey, you know what? We can use that and create a commercial jingle, baseball, hot dogs, apple pie, and Chevrolet. It's random. It's useless. That's today's random and useless fact of the day. Let's crank it up and enjoy a little White Horse from Chris Stapleton.

0: Corey Kent, Co Wetzel, Rocky Mountain Low, right here on River Country Mornings. Well, the Toronto Maple Leafs decided to make a coaching change. They have fired Craig Berube. Many people thought it was only a matter of time, considering Craig Berube's old school approach not exactly lining up with new GM John Chyka's analytics. So that was only a matter of time, I think. So unfortunately, Craig Berube out of a job. But hey, maybe the Oilers would like to reach out to the Maple Leafs and get permission to talk to him. Yeah, considering they have yet to actually fire Mr. Chris Knobloch. But, I mean, you got to think there's something, the league will have to do something about that. Because how can you try to interview somebody for a coaching job when there isn't one available, right? And the Leafs' new GM, speaking of John Chyka, he was suspended because he was under contract and he was looking for other jobs in other organizations. So you got to imagine the league has got to take a little bit of a look at this or find a way to prevent stuff like this from happening, because say they just decided, hey, you know what, we couldn't talk to Bruce Cassidy, we'll stick with Chris Knobloch for a little bit longer. If you're Chris Knobloch, how do you go into that building? How do you prepare for that draft that's in about, what, probably six weeks away? Like, how do you possibly continue to work knowing they are actively trying to replace you? You know what I mean? So I honestly think that he'll probably, if Chris Knobloch does get released from his job or fired by the Oilers, I can see a complaint being filed with the league over that. So fingers crossed nothing does come of that. But as of right now, Craig Berube, he is gone out of Toronto. It was only a matter of time. Again, people thought he'd be gone rather quickly, given different philosophies between his coaching and obviously through the GM's approach of analytics. But again, I think a guy like Craig Berube is exactly what the Oilers would need should they decide to move on from Knobloch. And if they need permission from the Leafs, if the Leafs will give them that permission, I can't see why they wouldn't. But yeah, Craig Berube, I think the Oilers should look into hiring him.
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0: From the Trending 55 newsroom, here's what you need to know.
1: Good morning, I'm Kyle Moore. Five people have been sentenced after a shooting incident in High Level in January of 2025. Police got a report of shots fired at a house and someone could have been trying to get in. Firearms, unstamped cigarettes, and cocaine were seized in the arrest. Energy is a hot topic in the Peace Region. Discussions are happening starting today with the Peace Region Energy Show at Evergreen Park in Grand Prairie. Wendy Bosch-Thomas is the show manager.
2: We have a special inaugural show. It's a two-day speaker's corner. We wanted to level up this show, bring in partners. We're bringing in producers, midstream companies, energy industry associations. We're bringing in discussions on the energy landscape in the province. And then we're going to bring in a leading energy innovation panel as well.
1: Show runs today and tomorrow with over 400 exhibitors on display both inside and outside. Wildland-urban interface teams are busy conducting hazardous reduction burns in the high-level area. State and other jurisdictions prepare for the heart of wildfire season. Burns being conducted to reduce the vegetation that causes wildfires to spread. High-level and Red Earth Creek are two of eight agencies in Alberta who deal with both structure and wildland fires. Take a look at your weather. They say every cloud is a silver lining. Well, there's going to be lots of clouds in the skies today. Temperatures will still get up around 20 degrees for highs, but tonight we'll see some rainfall coming through. The rain expected to last over the next couple of days and bring some cooler temperatures as well. In sports, Jukka Pekkalukkonen stopped 28 of 30 shots as the Buffalo Sabres got a 3-2 win over the Montreal Canadiens. That ties that series at two games apiece. Meanwhile, in Vegas, an overtime goal from Pavel Dorofeev got the Golden Knights a 3-2 win over Anaheim to go up 3-2 in that series. Off the ice, an odd situation involving the Edmonton Oilers. Reports came out yesterday about them looking to interview former Vegas head coach Bruce Cassidy about a coaching position. This despite the fact that they still have Chris Knobloch as their head coach, although there have been rumors about him getting fired. In a baseball, another loss for the Blue Jays, falling 7-6 in extra innings to Tampa Bay. The Rays have won 16 of their last 18, now a half game back of Atlanta, for the best record in the majors. For more of these stories, visit our website and download the app for local news delivered straight to your phone. For Trending 55, I'm Kyle Moore.
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0: Today's country. Yeah.

Gabby Barrett, I hope, right here on Today's Country, yesterday's favorites, River Country. Bro, the Gorilla here, monkeying around with you, 9:10 on this wonderful Wednesday morning, also known as May 13th. And we've got a little Would You Rather Wednesday question going on over on the Face for Radio Facebook page and through the Modern Paint and Decor River Country text line, 780-624-3000. So would you rather live a peaceful life in a cabin in the woods or a drama-filled life in a mansion in the

0: Jones.
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Little Texas, God bless Texas, right here on River Country Mornings that are brought to you by the Brick in Peace River and in Slave Lake. Well, here's some news that just dropped about 10, 15 minutes ago. The PWHL has awarded a couple more expansion franchises for next season. Last week, they announced that Detroit was getting one. Now they've awarded one to Hamilton and, of course, Las Vegas. Vegas is getting every franchise and every sport, it appears. Still waiting for the NBA to move to Vegas or have an expansion franchise there. That'll, I think, complete the moves. But those two, and they are expected to add one more team to reach 12 franchises, which would be double what they had when they started in 2024 with six franchises. So that is absolutely great to see. They had eight teams this year. The playoffs are still going on right now, so we'll see how that all turns out for them. But there is the potential that the next team could be in Canada. As the PWHL, they did stage takeover tour games to build audiences as well as test those potential markets. Over half those 16 takeover tour games were played in Canada. Two in Edmonton, two in Halifax, one in Calgary, Quebec City, and Winnipeg. They did say arena availability was a big considerable factor, and there's already been reports that Calgary has that problem. So even though they drew the most of any Canadian tour stop with just over 16,000, likely keeps them out of the running for the time being. So I'm not sure what Winnipeg's arena availability is like, or if they were really pushing for one, but they had just over 15,250. Quebec City had over 14.5. Problem with Edmonton, though, was Edmonton in each game only drew just under 11,000 fans. Now that capacity is well over 18,000 for hockey games. Now, was the fact that it was two games kind of take away from it a bit? I'm not sure. But the two games in the smaller Scotiabank Center and Halifax, those were sold out at just under 10,500. So I'd kind of be banking on Quebec City. And if you're Quebec City, you want that franchise because then that could also try to sway maybe a team to move back to Quebec City in the NHL. Or maybe, just maybe, try to get an expansion there. But I have my doubts that the NHL is going to be the first major sports league in North America to expand past 32 teams. It might. It just actually might, though.

Detroit City, pulled in this country kitchen. Try their brand of barbecues, I'd say finger licking. But I paid the tab and the lady asked me how'd I like my biscuit. I'll be honest with you, ma'am, it ain't like mama fixed it. Cause we're

Today's country, yesterday's favorites, River Country, Nate Holler, Thought About You. Well, let's see what's going on over on the Mighty Peace GM community calendar, up on the website and on the app. Well, the Northern Sunrise County and Peace Regional Waste Management Spring Cleanup continues to go on until the 16th. Misery Mountain Truck Raffle tickets continue to be on sale. Today is free application day at Northern Lakes College, so if you're looking at Northern Lakes College but applying, today might be the best day to do it, because it's free application day. We have also today from 12:30 to 5:30 the Marigold Enterprises Farmers Market over at the Marigold Enterprises store, Main Street High Prairie, 12:30 to 5:30. Happening on Friday is the Garth Brooks Tribute and Concert Dinner at the Mighty Peace Golf Club. There was a lovely interview done with the performer himself, Steve Hillis. That is available up on the website and on the app if you missed it earlier this morning. And happening on Tuesday next week is the Peace River Spring Cleanup. That starts on the Tuesday and goes to the Friday. So be ready and raring for that. 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
1: Brett Kissel, Dierks Bentley, Hurtin' Songs right here on River Country Mornings. Well, we'll see where that song ends up on the River Country Countdown. That happens Friday night from 6 till 8. So be ready and raring to see where they land. Man, oh man, those Hurtin' Songs, they really can get to you. Here's a guy who knows how to write some of those Hurtin' Songs, though this one wouldn't necessarily call it a Hurtin' Song. It's Jade Eagleson. Here he is with Worth the Double. Yeah.

0: From the Trending 55 newsroom, here's what you need to know.
1: Good morning. I'm Kyle Moore. A stolen property case against two people from Nampa had one given jail time and the other having charges withdrawn. Richard Frey was given a total of 7 months for possession and illegally operating a vehicle, while charges against Carol Lee Underwood were dropped. The suspicious vehicle was called to the police back in December, where two stolen vehicles were found. Various forms of energy being discussed and displayed starting today at Evergreen Park in Grand Prairie with the Peace Region Energy Show. Show manager Wendy Bosch Thomas is the executive director of the Grand Prairie District Chamber of Commerce. She says changes in technology is being talked about.
2: There's always something to talk about with change, whether it's in technology that has been traditional, moving into new technologies. But we're also connecting this year with all of the stakeholders. It gives a well-rounded picture of where we are and what we're doing.
1: Over 400 exhibitors are present, with Thomas saying some topics might include the proposed nuclear project in Peace River, among others. Wildland-urban interface teams are busy conducting hazardous reduction burns in the high-level area as they and other jurisdictions prepare for the heart of wildfire season. Burns being conducted to reduce the vegetation that causes wildfires to spread. High-level and Red Earth Creek are two of eight agencies in Alberta who deal with both structure and wildland fires. Take a look at your weather. A silver cloud has a silver lining, but there's going to be lots of clouds in the skies today. Temperatures will get up around 20 degrees for highs, but tonight we'll see some rainfall coming through. That rain expected to last over the next couple of days brings some cooler temperatures as well. In sports, one game in the NHL tonight, Game 5 between Colorado and Minnesota. Avalanche have a 3-1 lead in that series. Colorado looking to advance to the Western Conference Final for the 8th time in franchise history. Women's hockey, the PWHL has announced a couple more expansion teams for next season, Las Vegas and Hamilton. The league has also announced a list of over 200 players eligible for their draft this season, includes a couple of Peace Region players from the Fort St. John area. In baseball, the Blue Jays try to bust out of their slump as they end their set with Tampa Bay. Jays will have Dylan Cease on the mound tonight. His 66 strikeouts is tied for the most among American League pitchers. For more of these stories, visit our website. 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For Trending 55, I'm Kyle Moore.
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That is the new one from Tyler Joe Miller, Under the Influence, right here on Today's Country, yesterday's favorites, River Country. Hey, bro, the gorilla here, monkeying around with you. And don't forget, it is hump day today, which means we're getting closer to that weekend. And happening on the weekend from Saturday mornings, 9 till 10, and Sundays from 6 till 7 at night is River Country Rising Stars. And we got one heck of a headliner lined up for you this weekend. We have the new one from Tony Stevens. That's right, Tony Stevens had the top 10 hit, Whiskey in Colorado. This is going to be his new one, Nothing to Me. You're going to hear it before it gets distributed out to streaming at all or any of the DSP platforms, YouTube, anything. You're going to hear it on River Country Rising Stars first. We got also a stacked up card to assist Tony this weekend, so you're not going to want to miss that show. Here's a guy that, well, he was a headliner on River Country Rising Stars. You hear all his songs on that show first right now. It's Morgan Griffiths, Just Be

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Post Malone, Blake Shelton, pour me a drink right here on River Country. Well, over on the Face for Radio Facebook page, giving you the chance to win Lunch on Us, a $15 gift card to Peace Garden Restaurant in Peace River. That's right. That's more than enough to cover their weekday lunch special. That's $11.99. It is a main dish plus either free soup or free dessert. Today we're asking, do you prefer a straw or no straw with your drink? I'm a no straw kind of person for the most part. A lot of people are going straw, but it's very conditioned on what kind of straw it is. If it's one of the paper straws, they say no thank you. If it's plastic, they're doing their patented happy dance. So have your say, your chance to win a $15 gift card to Peace Garden Restaurant in downtown Peace River. We got Maren Morris on the way right now. It's a little Morgan Wallen here for you. It's called Don't Wait.

Jason Aldean, Don't Sell on Me. That's his new one right here on River Country. Well, over on the Face for Radio Facebook page, not only are we giving you that opportunity to win lunch on us, we got a little would you rather question. And it's wondering, would you rather live a peaceful life in a cabin in the woods or a drama-filled life in a mansion in the big city? Yes, which would you rather do? We had a text come on in saying, cabin in the woods, don't need the drama. Problem is, the drama seems to find me. But maybe I'm the drama, I guess. I don't know. But what's life without a little drama, right? I gotta be exciting. I'm going big city. I grew up in a big, well, not a big city, but a sizable city. It's become a much bigger city over the years in Brampton, Ontario. But, you know, I'm not 100% sure I could live in a cabin in the woods there, though. I'm not 100% sure I could make that work. I can do small town living. I can do village living. But out in the woods in a cabin, I don't know. Not sure I could be able to handle that myself. Personally, I know I probably couldn't handle that. I can admit that. But which would you rather do? Live a peaceful life in a cabin in the woods or the drama-filled life in a mansion in the big old city? Let me know. Facebook Radio, Facebook page. Text on in. 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

There's the Prairie State's little easy man right here on River Country. Bro, the gorilla here monkeying around with you, not for too much longer today. My time with you slowly but surely coming to a close. So hopefully you guys are having yourselves a very wonderful Wednesday. A little reminder that tomorrow morning we got the coffee filter contest happening. Your chance to win a $15 gift card from Nampa Sunrise Cafe. That's going to be really, really awesome. He's going to try to unscramble the song that's been put through the coffee filter. I got a fun one for you guys tomorrow. You just got to remember tomorrow to text in those answers to our Modern Paint and Decor River Country text line. 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I'm leaving you with Thomas Rhett, Jordan Davis, Ain't a Bad Life. So till tomorrow morning, bright and early, raise that glass high in the sky.

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0: From the Trending 55 newsroom, here's what you need to know.
1: Good morning. I'm Kyle Moore. A stolen property case against two people from Nampa had one given jail time and the other having charges withdrawn. Richard Frame was given a total of 7 months for possession and illegally operating a vehicle, while charges against Carol Lee Underwood were dropped. The suspicious vehicle was called to the police back in December, where two stolen vehicles were found. Various forms of energy being discussed and displayed starting today at Evergreen Park in Grand Prairie with the Peace Region Energy Show. Show manager Wendy Bosch Thomas is the executive director of the Grand Prairie District Chamber of Commerce. She says changes in technology is being talked about.
2: There's always something to talk about with change, whether it's in technology that has been traditional, moving into new technologies. But we're also connecting this year with all of the stakeholders. It gives a well-rounded picture of where we are and what we're doing.
1: Over 400 exhibitors are present, with Thomas saying some topics might include the proposed nuclear project in Peace River, among others. Wildland-urban interface teams are busy conducting hazardous reduction burns in the high-level area as they and other jurisdictions prepare for the heart of wildfire season. Burns are being conducted to reduce the vegetation that causes wildfires to spread. High-level and Red Earth Creek are two of 8 agencies in Alberta who deal with both structure and wildland fires. Take a look at your weather. A silver cloud has a silver lining, but there's going to be lots of clouds in the skies today. Temperatures will get up around 20 degrees for highs, but tonight we'll see some rainfall coming through. The rain expected to last over the next couple of days brings some cooler temperatures as well. In sports, one game in the NHL tonight, Game 5 between Colorado and Minnesota. Avalanche have a 3-1 lead in that series. Colorado looking to advance to the Western Conference Final for the 8th time in franchise history. Women's hockey, the PWHL has announced a couple more expansion teams for next season, Las Vegas and Hamilton. The league has also announced a list of over 200 players eligible for their draft this season, includes a couple of Peace Region players from the Fort St. John area. In baseball, the Blue Jays try to bust out of their slump as they end their set with Tampa Bay. Jays will have Dylan Cease on the mound tonight. His 66 strikeouts is tied for the most among American League pitchers. For more of these stories, visit our website. Download the app for local news delivered straight to your phone. For Trending 55, I'm Kyle Moore.
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0: From the Trending 55 newsroom, here's what you need to know.
1: Good afternoon, I'm Keith Opper. Five people have been sentenced after a shooting incident in High Level in January of 2025. Police got a report of shots fired at a house when someone could have been trying to get in. Firearms, unstamped cigarettes, and cocaine were seized in the arrest. The stolen property case against two people from Nampa has one given jail time and the other having charges withdrawn. Richard Fry was given a total of 7 months for possession and illegally operating a vehicle, while charges against Carla Mae Underwood were dropped. A suspicious vehicle was called into police back in December, where two stolen vehicles were found. Energy projects in the Peace Region are on the table at this time, and discussions will really heat up this week with the Peace Region Energy Show at Evergreen Park in Grand Prairie. Wendy Bosch Thomas, the executive director of the Grand Prairie and District Chamber of Commerce, says even a career fair is happening.
2: They're bringing a career forum. There's an opportunity for people who are looking to get into the energy sector, learn about the energy sector, and see what possibilities there are as far as a lifestyle, job, regional work.
3: We also like a career fair.
2: It is, exactly. We're tying that in this year as well. We are bringing back the student contingent for regional high school students who are looking at careers in energy.
1: The show runs until 7 o'clock tonight and from 10 until 4 tomorrow. Wildland-urban interface teams are busy conducting hazardous reduction burns in the high-level area as they and other jurisdictions prepare for the heart of the wildfire season. Burns are being conducted to reduce the vegetation that causes wildfire to spread. High Level and Red Earth Creek are two of eight agencies in Alberta who deal with both structure and wildland fires. Mostly cloudy this afternoon in the northwest, however, digits are still very comfortable at around 20 degrees. Rain and temperatures start falling tonight and will continue into the day on Friday, with both highs and lows being in the single numbers. Take an extra layer or two camping with you this weekend as the sun might come back on Sunday. Pramp Air Quality Report. At the Grimshaw Station, the air quality index is currently 3, which is low risk. Data supplied by the Peace River Area Monitoring Program. More information is at prampairshed.ca. In sports, in the National Hockey League playoffs tonight, Game 5. Minnesota is in Colorado with the Avalanche up 3-1. The Professional Women's Hockey League has announced the league will expand to Detroit, Hamilton, and Las Vegas for next season. One more is expected into the mix before next season starts. Meanwhile, over 200 players are eligible for the draft, which includes a couple of players from the Fort St. John area. The draft is June 17th in Detroit. The Toronto Blue Jays look to avoid the sweep in the finale against Tampa Bay tonight at Rogers Centre. Dylan Cease starts for the Jays against Griffin Jacks. For more on these stories, you can visit our website and download the app for local news delivered straight to your phone. For Trending 55, I'm Keith Opper.
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19: 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Markets are lower in trading today. Toronto down 241 to 34,049. Dow Jones down 160 to 49,600. Oil futures, light crude, down $1 to 97.51. Natural gas futures up almost 3 cents to 286. And gold up 1920 to $4,705.90. Silver up $3.70 to $89.29, and Canadian dollar down slightly to $72.95. Individual stock, TELUS down 24 cents to $16.98. TransAlta 17.44 up 18 cents. And CN Rail 153.55 up 26 cents. Capital Power 63.64 down 36 cents. Ovintiv down 57 cents to $79.01. Suncor 90.67 down 49 cents. And Premium Brands 86.62 down 76 cents. Aurora Cannabis up 4 cents to 4.63. For more information, I can be reached at 1-866-534-4722. 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

0: This is the River Country Ag Show. I'm Keith Hopper. They are being celebrated for the work that is being done in the agriculture sector. 2026 has been proclaimed as the Year of the Woman Farmer, and in the Peace Region, organizations and individuals are being recognized in many aspects of the industry. One organization being at the forefront is the Northern Rural Chicks, a group of women in the field, as it were, hosting gatherings with motivation and spirit in mind. As well, the Agriculture Financial Services Corporation, who award women for their work in various ideas, with the annual Women in Ag Awards. While it is said that they wear many hats in their daily lives, and they do, being a wife, daughter, aunt, mom, grandma, among others, being involved in the continued growth of agriculture in the Northwest, it's growing, it's beneficial, and to some people, it's finally receiving recognition. A farmer in Giroux-Ville and the founder of the Northern Rural Chicks organization is Alex Prochu.
1: Now, as I mentioned right off the top, you are the founder of the Northern Rural Chicks organization. Sounds comical yet intriguing at the same time. What does the organization entail?
2: So our main mandate, Keith, is to provide support and opportunities for women in Northern Alberta, and more specifically in rural Alberta. And our goal is to support these women, whether it's in regards to mental health, physical health, farming, gardening, all that good stuff that we have up here in the Peace Country. So it was really just, because we do have a lack. There's a huge lack of support, especially when it comes to mental health in our region. So we really wanted to be able to at least provide that support and to offer women, you know, a little bit of guidance as to where they can find the support if they need it.
1: You had a Women's Day, I believe, earlier in April, and it sounds to me like the feedback was phenomenal. What do you think?
2: You know what, Keith? Actually, I was just talking about it again with a few women this morning. The feedback has been amazing. And this year, we've welcomed 200 ladies from the Peace Country and beyond. We even had some ladies coming from Edmonton, from Grand Prairie. We had women coming from all over. And yes, it was an amazing day.
0: More of my conversation with Alex Prochu, a farmer in Giroux-Ville and the founder of the Northern Rural Chicks organization. It can be found at the Ag News page of our app and website. For Trending 55, I'm Keith Hopper.
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0: from the Trending 55 newsroom. Here's what you need to know.
1: Good afternoon, I'm Keith Opper. Five people have been arrested after a shooting incident in High Level in January of 2025. Firearms, unstamped cigarettes, and cocaine were seized in the arrest. A stolen property case against two people from Nampa has given one jail time and the other having their charges withdrawn. Richard Fry was given a total of 7 months for possession and illegally operating a vehicle, while charges against Carla Mae Underwood were dropped. Energy's the hot topic in the Peace Region. The discussions are happening starting today with the Peace Region Energy Show at Evergreen Park in Grand Prairie. Wendy Bosch Thomas, the show manager, says it features a new venture.
2: We have a special inaugural show. It's a two-day speaker's corner. We wanted to level up this show, bring in partners. We're bringing in producers, midstream companies, energy industry associations. We're bringing in discussions on the energy landscape in the province. And then we're going to bring in a leading energy innovation panel as well.
1: The show runs today and tomorrow with over 400 exhibitors on display, both inside and outside. Wildland-Urban Interface teams are busy conducting hazardous reduction burns in High Levels an area as they and other jurisdictions prepare for the heart of wildfire season. High Level and Red Earth Creek are two of eight agencies in Alberta who deal with both structure and wildland fires. Mostly cloudy this afternoon in the northwest, however, digits are still very comfortable at around 20 degrees. The rain and temperatures will start falling tonight and will continue into the day on Friday, with both highs and lows being in the single numbers. In sports, National Hockey League playoffs tonight, Game 5. Minnesota is in Colorado with the Avalanche up 3-1. The Professional Women's Hockey League has announced the league will expand to Detroit, Hamilton, and Las Vegas for next season, with one more expected. Meanwhile, over 200 players are eligible for the draft, which includes a couple of players from Fort St. John's area. The draft is June 17th in Detroit. Toronto Blue Jays look to avoid the sweep in the finale against Tampa Bay tonight at Rogers Centre, with Dylan Cease starting for the Jays. 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For Trending 55, I'm Keith Opper.
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0: From the Trending 55 newsroom, here's what you need to know.
1: Good afternoon, I'm Keith Opper. Five people have been arrested after a shooting incident in High Level in January of 2025. Firearms, unstamped cigarettes, and cocaine were seized in the arrest. A stolen property case against two people from Nampa has given one jail time and the other having their charges withdrawn. Richard Fry was given a total of 7 months for possession and illegally operating a vehicle, while charges against Carla Mae Underwood were dropped. Energy's the hot topic in the Peace Region. The discussions are happening starting today with the Peace Region Energy Show at Evergreen Park in Grand Prairie. Wendy Bosch Thomas, the show manager, says it features a new venture.
2: We have a special inaugural show. It's a two-day speaker's corner. We wanted to level up this show, bring in partners. We're bringing in producers, midstream companies, energy industry associations. We're bringing in discussions on the energy landscape in the province. And then we're going to bring in a leading energy innovation panel as well.
1: The show runs today and tomorrow with over 400 exhibitors on display, both inside and outside. Wildland-urban interface teams are busy conducting hazardous reduction burns in High Levels on area as they and other jurisdictions prepare for the heart of wildfire season. High Level and Red Earth Creek are two of eight agencies in Alberta who deal with both structure and wildland fires. Mostly cloudy this afternoon in the northwest, however, digits are still very comfortable at around 20 degrees. The rain and temperatures will start falling tonight and will continue into the day on Friday with both highs and lows being in the single numbers. In sports, National Hockey League playoffs tonight. Game 5, Minnesota is in Colorado with the Avalanche up 3-1. The Professional Women's Hockey League has announced the league will expand to Detroit, Hamilton, and Las Vegas for next season with one more expected. Meanwhile, over 200 players are eligible for the draft, which includes a couple of players from Fort St. John's area. The draft is June 17th in Detroit. Toronto Blue Jays look to avoid the sweep of the finale against Tampa Bay tonight at Rogers Centre, with Dylan Cease starting for the Jays. For more on these stories, you can visit our website and download the app for local news delivered straight to your phone. For Trending 55, I'm Keith Opper.
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Alan Jackson in River Country. Hey, it's Deadeye Tim on the afternoon show, filling in for Chris Myers today. Hope you're having a wonderful day so far. Today, let's chat loyalty. What makes you stick with a company you've used before? I'm getting some work done on my car, and I just kind of automatically called the same place I'd had work done before. I know some folks call around for the best price, but I guess I kind of prefer consistency with this. I've had good experiences with them before, and it's just good to know that you're getting good work done, right? But what makes you continue to support a company?

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Fred Paisley in River Country. 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

I am loving the warmer weather right now. Tada Tam with you on the afternoon show. The sun is shining and temperatures are hitting the mid-teens, almost 20 degrees in some spots around our region. Definitely a good chance to head outside and enjoy the wonderful weather. The great things don't have to stop. 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
1: Good afternoon, I'm Keith Hopper. Five people have been sentenced after a shooting incident in High Level in January of 2025. Firearms, unstamped cigarettes, and cocaine were seized in the arrest. Meanwhile, a stolen property case against two people from Napa. One is given jail time, the other has had charges withdrawn. Richard Fry was given a total of 7 months for possession and illegally operating a vehicle, while charges against Carla Mae Underwood were dropped. Various forms of energy are being discussed and displayed starting today at Evergreen Park in Grand Prairie with the Peace Region Energy Show. Show manager Wendy Bosch Thomas is the executive director of the Grand Prairie and District Chamber of Commerce. She says changes in technology are being talked about.
2: There's always something to talk about with change, whether it's in technology that has been traditional, moving into new technologies. But we're also connecting this year with all of the stakeholders. It gives a well-rounded picture of where we are and what we're doing.
1: Over 400 exhibitors are present, with Thomas saying some topics might include the proposed nuclear project in Peace River, among others. Hazard reduction burns are continuing in the high-level area, as well as many other jurisdictions who are preparing for the heart of wildfire season. High Level and Red Earth Creek are two of eight wildland urban interface agencies in Alberta who deal with both structure and wildland fires. Rain and temperatures will start to fall tonight and continue into the day on Friday, with both highs and lows being in the single numbers. You might need to take an extra layer or two camping with you this weekend, as the sun might come back again on Sunday. In sports, National Hockey League playoffs tonight, Game 5. Minnesota's in Colorado with the Avalanche up 3-1. Professional Women's Hockey League has announced the league will expand to Detroit, Hamilton, and Las Vegas for next season, with one more scheduled to be in the mix. Meanwhile, over 200 players are eligible for the draft, including a couple of players from the Fort St. John area. The draft is June 17th in Detroit. Toronto Blue Jays look to avoid the sweep in the finale against Tampa Bay tonight at Rogers Centre. Dylan Cease starts for the Jays against Griffin Jacks. For more on these stories, you can visit our website and download the app for local news delivered straight to your phone. For Trending 55, I'm Keith Hopper.
0: Today's country. 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

Rearview in River Country. Here's something I've noticed a lot of folks have divisive opinions on. Straws, especially over the last few years. Paper, plastic, none at all. So many options out there, right? So when you get a drink, do you go for a straw or no straw? Answering that question could win you lunch on us from Peace Garden Restaurant, home of the $11.99 lunch special with free soup or free dessert. 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

0: From the Trending 55 newsroom, here's what you need to know.
1: Good afternoon, I'm Keith Auber. Five people have been sentenced after a shooting incident in High Level in January of 2025. Firearms, unstamped cigarettes, and cocaine were seized in the arrest. Meanwhile, a stolen property case against two people from Napa. One is given jail time, the other has had charges withdrawn. Richard Fry was given a total of 7 months for possession and illegally operating a vehicle, while charges against Carla Mae Underwood were dropped. Various forms of energy are being discussed and displayed starting today at Evergreen Park in Grand Prairie with the Peace Region Energy Show. Show manager Wendy Bosch Thomas is the executive director of the Grand Prairie and District Chamber of Commerce. She says changes in technology are being talked about.
2: There's always something to talk about with change, whether it's in technology that has been traditional, moving into new technologies. But we're also connecting this year with all of the stakeholders. It gives a well-rounded picture of where we are and what we're doing.
1: Over 400 exhibitors are present, with Thomas saying some topics might include the proposed nuclear project in Peace River, among others. Hazard reduction burns continuing in the High Level area, as well as many other jurisdictions who are preparing for the heart of wildfire season. High Level and Red Earth Creek are two of eight wildland urban interface agencies in Alberta who deal with both structure and wildland fires. Rain and temperatures will start to fall tonight and continue into the day on Friday, with both highs and lows being in the single numbers. You might need to take an extra layer or two camping with you this weekend, as the sun might come back again on Sunday. In sports, National Hockey League playoffs tonight, Game 5. Minnesota's in Colorado with the Avalanche up 3-1. Professional Women's Hockey League has announced the league will expand to Detroit, Hamilton, and Las Vegas for next season, with one more scheduled to be in the mix. Meanwhile, over 200 players are eligible for the draft, including a couple of players from the Fort St. John area. The draft is June 17th in Detroit. Toronto Blue Jays look to avoid the sweep in the finale against Tampa Bay tonight at Rogers Centre. Dylan Cease starts for the Jays against Griffin Jacks. For more on these stories, you can visit our website and download the app for local news delivered straight to your phone. For Trending 55, I'm Keith Auber.
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Brooks and Dunn in River Country. Hey, Teddy Tam with you this afternoon, filling in for Chris Myers. We've been talking what makes you loyal to a company. Talking with Jared Gomes, says that he's not sure that it's been a company he's really stuck with. For a lot of things, he's just had to kind of shop around because sometimes there's companies that offer you deals for new customers or you aren't getting the same deal as another person, which honestly, yeah, it really does make you really think sticking with a company, which is fair enough. But what makes you brand loyal?

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0: River Country.

Luke Combs in River Country. Well, it's a beautiful day out, sunshine, and roads are mostly dry around the region. Still reports of road closures in the MD of Smoky River due to some overland flooding, so please be careful out there. As always in spring, road conditions can change, so keep an eye out and keep an eye on our app and website for road ban reports. Overall, though, roads aren't looking too bad around the region this evening. 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

0: From the Trending 55 newsroom, here's what you need to know.
1: Good evening, I'm Keith Hopper. Five people have been sentenced after a shooting incident in High Level of January of 2025. Police got a report of shots fired at a house and someone could have been trying to get in. Firearms, unstamped cigarettes, and cocaine were seized in the arrest. Meanwhile, a stolen property case against two people from Napa had one given jail time and the other having charges withdrawn. Richard Fry was given a total of 7 months for possession and illegally operating a vehicle, while charges against Carla Mae Underwood were dropped. A suspicious vehicle was called into police back in December, where two stolen vehicles were found. Energy projects in the Peace Region are on the table at this time, and discussions will really heat up this week with the Peace Region Energy Show at Grand Prairie's Evergreen Park. Wendy Bosch Thomas is the executive director of the Grand Prairie and District Chamber of Commerce and says even a career fair is happening.
2: They're bringing a career forum. There's an opportunity for people who are looking to get into the energy sector, learn about the energy sector, and see what possibilities there are as far as a lifestyle, job, regional work.
3: We also like a career fair.
2: It is, exactly. We're tying that in this year as well. We are bringing back the student contingent for regional high school students who are looking at careers in energy.
1: The show runs until 7 o'clock tonight and from 10 till 4 tomorrow. Wildland-urban interface teams are busy conducting hazardous reduction burns in the High Level area as they and other jurisdictions prepare for the heart of wildfire season. Burns are being conducted to reduce the vegetation that causes wildfires to spread. High Level and Red Earth Creek are two of eight agencies in Alberta who deal with both structure and wildland fires. Rain and temperatures will start falling tonight and will continue into the day on Friday, with both highs and lows being in the single numbers. Take an extra layer or two camping with you this weekend as the sun might come back again on Sunday. In sports, the Professional Women's Hockey League has announced that the league will expand to Detroit, Hamilton, and Las Vegas for next season, and one more is expected in the mix before next season starts. Meanwhile, over 200 players are eligible for the draft, which includes a couple of players from the Fort St. John area. The draft is June 17th in Detroit. For more on these stories, you can visit our website and download the app for local news delivered straight to your phone. For Trending 55, I'm Keith Hopper.
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7: 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If you have events you'd like added to the farm calendar, contact the Trending 55 News team.
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Alan Jackson, Little Bitty, and River Country. Hey, Tada Tam with you for just a few more minutes. I am just about to head out for tonight. Gonna be back again tomorrow with more colorful conversation, of course. But until then, play me out with Owen Riegling, Tail Light This Town, only in River Country. I hope that you have a safe, warm, and wonderful rest of your evening.

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0: From the Trending 55 newsroom, here's what you need to know.
1: Good evening, I'm Keith Hopper. Five people have been sentenced after a shooting incident in High Level of January of 2025. Police got a report of shots fired at a house and someone could have been trying to get in. Firearms, unstamped cigarettes, and cocaine were seized in the arrest. Meanwhile, a stolen property case against two people from Napa had one given jail time and the other having charges withdrawn. Richard Fry was given a total of 7 months for possession and illegally operating a vehicle, while charges against Carla Mae Underwood were dropped. A suspicious vehicle was called into police back in December, where two stolen vehicles were found. Energy projects in the Peace Region are on the table at this time, and discussions will really heat up this week with the Peace Region Energy Show at Grand Prairie's Evergreen Park. Wendy Bosch Thomas is the executive director of the Grand Prairie and District Chamber of Commerce and says even a career fair is happening.
2: They're bringing a career forum. There's an opportunity for people who are looking to get into the energy sector, learn about the energy sector, and see what possibilities there are as far as a lifestyle, job, regional work.
3: We also like a career fair.
2: It is, exactly. We're tying that in this year as well. We are bringing back the student contingent for regional high school students who are looking at careers in energy.
1: The show runs until 7 o'clock tonight and from 10 till 4 tomorrow. Wildland-urban interface teams are busy conducting hazardous reduction burns in the high-level area as they and other jurisdictions prepare for the heart of wildfire season. Burns are being conducted to reduce the vegetation that causes wildfires to spread. High Level and Red Earth Creek are two of eight agencies in Alberta who deal with both structure and wildland fires. Rain and temperatures will start falling tonight and will continue into the day on Friday, with both highs and lows being in the single numbers. Take an extra layer or two camping with you this weekend as the sun might come back again on Sunday. In sports, the Professional Women's Hockey League has announced that the league will expand to Detroit, Hamilton, and Las Vegas for next season, and one more is expected in the mix before next season starts. Meanwhile, over 200 players are eligible for the draft, which includes a couple of players from the Fort St. John area. The draft is June 17th in Detroit. For more on these stories, you can visit our website and download the app for local news delivered straight to your phone. For Trending 55, I'm Keith Hopper.
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